Real 105.1. The Kid from Brari Simmons, how you doing? Got some sensational Chris Brown on DeVito. I got some Izzy the Crime Marauder Scientist on the way. And I got to talk about Teyana Taylor and Jordan. Another.

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1: The Kid for Rari Simmons as we roll commercial free. Mrs. Trent said a little baby on the way. E85 Don Toliver on the way, who has an amazing show. He's performing at the BET Awards. Ever Since You Left Me, French Montana. 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
0: Mr. Hem.
2: 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The Kid from Brari Simmons, as we get into this Burning Blue, Mariah the Scientist, got some Pop That Thing to Baby and What You Need Tams on the way. It's Ferrari Simmons. Let's go.

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105.1, Jackson's number one for hip hop and R&B. It is Father's Day today, so make sure you take care of your daddy. All right, sit tuned. I got Young Blue up next, and we'll do Lauryn Hill after that.

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Real 105.1, Jackson's number one for hip-hop and R&B. So hopefully, since he's on his solo trip, that he's not going to break up Earth Gang. Right now, it's Johnny Venus. It's called I Want You Back. This is Chris up next. It's Ashley Too East.

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1: I know he's literally on tour with Bruno Mars right now. But I hope that he finds time to make an appearance at the BET Awards. You've been in Swiggin' It to Bossman, D-Lo Mariah's on the way.

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1: 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From one daddy to another, it is Father's Day. Don't forget to do something nice for your daddy. Here's Kendrick Lamar Luther. Maybe that's got Playboi Carti, Young Miami's on the way.

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Shout out to Jackson State University, the I love. 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

Jackson's number one for hip-hop and R&B, Real 105.1. What's up? It's Ariel with you on this Sunday morning. Happy Father's Day to the dads out there. No, I still have not found my dad's Father's Day gift yet, but I'm still looking, okay? Worry about if you even say Happy Father's Day to your dad or not. Hit me up on the talkback mic. I'll play some more of your responses next. Drake and Tim's both headed your way right now. Dante.

105.1. What's up? 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Sometimes.

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Jackson's number one for hip-hop and R&B, Real 105.1. Young Miami's been there, gonna keep the music rolling straight ahead on our Father's Day Sunday. Happy Father's Day to the dads out there. If anybody has any idea what to get a dad who has everything for Father's Day, because I done ran out of hats, ties, and I don't know. Hit me up on the Talkback Mic. Also, if you want to tell your dad Happy Father's Day, hit me up on the Talkback Mic right now. Give me on.

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Don't forget, it's a Sunday fun day, Father's Day edition, and if you want to shout your daddy out, we stunting for the daddies today. 888-833-7.

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1: What's up, though? 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

5.1, Jackson's number one for hip-hop and R&B. Sunday Funday, Father's Day edition, and I'm not doing nothing but shouting out them daddies. So shout your daddy out. 888-833-7691. Sometimes.

0: 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T-Roy right here inside your radio, and I want to hear from you. So do me a favor. Tap that red microphone on the iHeartRadio app and send me a shout-out. Send me a birthday shout-out. Or just say, T-Roy, what's up, man? It don't matter. We are Rio 105.1.
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1: It is a Sunday fun day, and we doing it for the fathers today, man. So shout your dad out. I want to give a shout out to the stepdaddies. Shout out to all the stepdaddies out there, man.

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1: It's a Sunday fun day, and you know what? It's all about the fathers out there, so happy Father's Day to all the men who can hear my voice, man. Whether they're here or gone, I definitely want to say happy Father's Day.

5.1, Jackson's number one for hip-hop and R&B. The BET Awards is back. It's Ferrari Simmons. Better than yours, Coi Leray, NBA Young Boy. Got some exchange, Bryson Tiller in 5 minutes. Let's talk about the BET Awards in 5 minutes.

Jackson's number one for hip-hop and R&B, Real 105.1. The Kid Ferrari Simmons got some Chris Brown and Kevin McCall strip in 5 minutes. Do you have money anxiety? If you do, let's discuss. 5 minutes.

Real 105.1, Jackson's number one for hip hop and R&B. The Kid Ferrari Simmons, you thinking about getting an iPhone? You thinking about getting an Apple product? Let's talk about it, because prices are going up. Stay close.

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2: 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And shout out to Kayla Clark. She's getting her own sneaker from the Indiana Fever. Okay, Nike is dropping her first signature shoe October. Okay, your dream becoming reality. Let's get into that Don Toliver E85. 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